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3410, gas odor, 1516, Northbury Road, Cross Street is Alton Lane, 3410, respond on South Main.

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Unknown medical problem. Goodwill. 685, Gravois Bluffs Boulevard. Cross Street is South Old Highway 141. 1317. Respond on South Main.

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0: Few shots on scene, attempting to locate.
1: We're on the scene, attempting to locate. The patient should be in a gray Volvo, approximately 3 spots away from the entrance.
0: We're in the area, investigating.

0: 37, 35, 24, 28, 17, and 2010. Cardiac arrest. Echo response. Induct hair. 13,275, Manchester Road. Cross Street, Manchester Road, westbound. 30, 5, 7, 35, 24, 2017, 2810. Respond on South Main.
1: Thirteen seventeen's made contact with the witness, reported the patient woke up and drove off. We're in service.
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0: 2010, 2017 are responding. Are we responding to the Trader Joe's lot?
1: 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I'll check with PD. There's now it's a curve. PD's on scene with them.
0: I'm clear. 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
0: 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Could you put us back out on that call? PD is now requesting EMS to check the patient out.

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0: First alarm. Residential structure fire. In Metro. West 134, Holly Green Drive. Cross Street is Holly Haven Drive. 3315, 3317, 3320, 3327, 3502, 3514, 1922, 3524, 3344, and 3302. Respond on fire tap 20. First alarm. Residential structure fire. In Metro. West 134, Holly Green Drive. Cross Street is Holly Haven Drive. 3315, 3317, 3320, 3327, 3502, 3514, 1922, 3524, 3344, and 3302. Respond on fire tap 20. Obvious death. 663, Workman Road. Cross Street is Workman Court. 2427. Found dying. Carbon monoxide alarm. 631, Broadmoor Drive. Unity. Cross Street is Highland Park Drive. 2234. Respond on South Main.
1: 7 engineers responding, one for Holly Green Drive, reports forming from the stove.

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0: That's clear. Thanks.

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0: 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Let me know when you want me to turn the fan on.
1: 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Hold on for just a second. We're going to bring it up to this apartment, G, and Beverly Dispatch.
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Large, threatening, outside fire. In Valley Park. 333, Hillsborough Road. Cross Street is Merrimack Station Road. 1334, 1914, 1917, 1902, 1302, 1922, 1927, 1325, 1314, High Ridge 6424, and 3502. Respond on fire tap 20. First alarm. Large, threatening, outside fire. In Valley Park. 333, Hillsborough Road. Cross Street is Merrimack Station Road. 1334, 1914, 1917, 1902, 1302, 1922, 1927, 1325, 1314, High Ridge 64, 24, and 3502. Respond on fire tap 20. And 2015. Automatic notification. 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Respond on South Main.

0: 1834 Central Community. I also have 1338 responding with one.
1: That's clear, sir. I feel 1338 responding.

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1: Go ahead.
0: 64.4 is fine.
2: Hey, by the way, these call notes look like pretty off ramp. Do you have a unit going up there?
1: Negative. I'll have 1334 check that.
2: That's clear.
1: Out the farm, though.

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1: Did you see that call note? Looks like it could possibly be up off of East Branch up there.
0: Coming down, Schmeiser Mill. Can you see it from this side?
1: All right, I'm at Schmeiser Mill and Merrimack Station. I'll head back towards Hillsboro. See if I can get a caller and get visual on it. If you guys want to check Branch.
0: That's clear. We'll check Branch. Go ahead. Now Branch to see if we can see anything through here.
1: Thunder County. Is the caller, these of them on the line, or are they at Cross Farm?
2: Caller calling at Cross Farm. I have their name and phone number on line 10.
1: That's clear. You can show me in the area, Cross Farm.

0: 1901 to Snapper County. Did the caller advise it was up the hill across from Crouch Farms? You can head back towards Hillsboro. I think I got eyes on it. I might be on the scene here in just a second.
1: The 1901 look on line 4, the color say it was up on the hill across from Cross Farms.
0: That's clear. I'm proceeding up a gravel drive. I believe it's 3450 Hillsboro Road. That's at this point.
2: Clear. 1922, 1901. What is the gravel road right across from Kraus? We're in the area right now.
0: Just passed it. I think it's going to be a large sonar. But okay, I'll be on the scene. It's going to be at the top of the 450 Hill Road. I believe it's going to be a large bonfire. And
2: when we make it up, you want to stay the Hillsboro.

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0: 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No further equipment needed.
1: That's clear. 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It will be a large bonfire.
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1: That's clear. Anything else up in there?
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1: Occupants left the scene prior to arrival, be in service.

0: 22-34A from 22-34D. Spire is on the scene.
1: That's clear. We're in apartment G.
2: 1901 to 1922. 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
3: Owen. 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Yeah, I'm trying. 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

1914, and 1927. Difficulty breathing. 612, Park Commons Court. Unit A. Cross Street is Forest Avenue. 1914, and 1927. 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

0: 34B to 34A, they do not have contact info for the landlord.
1: 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We got it.
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Sam's Club. 196, THS Park. Cross Street is First Community Drive. 2254, 2215, and 2202. Respond fire. TAC 20. Commercial fire alarm. 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Cross Street is First Community Drive. 2204, 2215, and 2202. 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

0: That's clear. There is a reverse road at Wild Deer and Pear. Wild Deer would be Ladue's venue.
1: That's clear. I'll show you back in Silver Century now at the intersection.
0: That's clear.

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0: 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There's no hazard, no lack of water flow. Had a similar instance last week. We'll hold the 2254. 2215, 2202 can disregard. We can release the TAC channel. 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
1: That's clear, commands. Management has checked facility. No hazards have been seen. A link to maintain disregard. You'll be releasing the TAC channel. 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

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In Wayne, 8631, South Grand Avenue. Cross Street of Shaw's Avenue. 16:14, and 11:37. 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

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Cross Street is Old Gray Summit Road. 6118 and 8517. 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

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In Melville. 182, Monica Drive. Cross Street and South Kirkwood Road. 1342, 1737, and 1706. 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

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Sidekicks. 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Cross Street is Taiwan 41. 1337. 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

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Cross Street is Mellow Light Drive. 1717. 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

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Lime Ferry Road. Cross Street is South Lynchburg Boulevard. 1767. 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

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Dewey Hills Drive. Unit E. Cross Street is Victoria Crossing Drive. 33 East 7. 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

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Overdose. 8649, South Grand Avenue. 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

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Offer refund. 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Cross Street is Bordello Avenue. 1614. 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

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Highway 80 in York Lane. 8502 and 8537. 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

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Cardiac arrest, echo response. 9082, Villarich Court. Cross Street is the charge lane. 1107, 1192, and 1117. Respond on South Main,

less than 37. Difficulty breathing. 9217, Sevilla Avenue. Cross Street is Bessel Avenue. 1137. 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

0: 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Quarters at D pair. 13,230, Manchester Road. 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
0: 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Just we'll handle it.
1: That's clear. 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

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Commercial fire alarm. Garden Villa South. 13,450 Tesson Ferry Road. Cross Street is Road. 1740. Respond on fire tack 20. Commercial fire alarm. Garden Villa South. 13,457 Tesson Ferry Road. Cross Street is Wells Road. 1740. Respond on fire tack 20.

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Sick case. 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
2: 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Commercial fire alarm. Inquiry 4. Mercy St. Louis entry 4. 615, South New Bowers Road. Off street is Muckerman Drive. 2315, 2302, 2914, and 2324. Respond on fire 20. Commercial fire alarm. Inquiry 4. 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

0: 2350 is on scene at Mercy. Enough to go way back. We'll be investigating. We will switch back to Main.
1: 2350 on the scene investigating. They're on the scene. Educational facility out investigating. 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

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Black Canyon Court. Cross Street is Woodmore Bridge Drive. 3347. 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

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Black Kenworth. Cross Street is Woodmore Ridge Drive. 3332. So respond. 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

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Difficulty breathing. 4315, Mercy Circle Drive. Cross Street is Gold Boulevard. 1717 and 1710. 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

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Commercial fire alarm. Increased core. KTAX 43, North New Balance Road. Cross Street is locked. 2315, 2302, and 2234. 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Commercial fire alarm. 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Cross Street Rocky Drive. 2315, 2002, 2234. 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
0: 315 is on scene of a large two-story commercial strip mall. Got no smoke or fire visible from the exterior. No evacuation. 2315 will be investigating.

0: 2302 Central County, 2302 is on the scene, 360 complete, nothing showing. 2302 have command, have 2234 proceed on the quiet.
1: Clear 2350 on the scene, two story strip mall, nothing showing. Out investigating, 2302, 360 complete, nothing showing. You'll have command, 2234 to continue on the quiet.

0: 15-8 is 15 driver, Nathan. The panel, I think, is down there in that end, too, if you just advise what the panel shows.
1: Yeah, I'm here now. It shows Alaris' smoke, office hall, south, suite 249.
0: Hall, smoke, suite 249, authentic.
1: That's affirming.
2: Oh, due to 15A. I got a workman down here. He's been sanding upstairs. He's the one to set it off.
0: Do you advise he was standing up here?

0: 15D to 15A, do you want me to go ahead and try to reset?
1: Affirmative, I believe that fortune off standing. We're up on division 2, so there's no hazard. You can try to silence it and then reset it.

0: Oh, 2 to 15A. 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He's on his way up to meet you now. You may not get a reset on it. It's got too much dust on it.
1: That's clear. We'll just clean it and try to reset it once the work is all done.
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2267, 2216, and 2207C. Long Fall. 16305, Wilson Creek Court. Cross Street is Wilson Ridge Lane. 2267, 2216, and 2207C. Respond on South Main.

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Cross Street is Aqua Ridge Drive, 1727. Respond on South Main. Abdominal pain. 9119, Lucia Drive. Cross Street is Flores Drive. 1117. Respond on South Main.

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Vehicle accident. Old Tesson Road and Kennerly Road. 1717 and 1740. Respond on sign.

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Croydon Drive. Cross Street is Watson Road. 1124. Respond on South Main.

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Site case, scene is not secure. 14912, Manor Lake Drive. Cross street is Manor Knoll Drive. 3327. Respond on South Main. Vehicle accident. Highway O and Highway AT. 8527. Respond on Pacific Main.

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Sick case. 4925. Walnut Grove Drive. Cross Street is Saddle Creek Ranch Road. 8527. Respond on Pacific Maine.

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Frederick County from 2234. 2234. Is on scene of a Chinook inside of a large single story strip mall. We've got nothing visible, no evacuation. We'll be investigating. 2234, left for me. 2034 on the scene, Chinooks, single story strip, nothing visible, evacuation, investigating.

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Stroke 745 Seller Road. Cross street is Clayton Road. 3984 and 3917. 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

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Person struck. Walmart. 653, Gravois Bluff, Svart. Cross Street is South Old Highway 141. 1337, and 1334. Respond on South, Maine.

0: 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It appears everybody involved has moved inside the store.
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Garger Road and Hines Road. 1770 and 1727. Respond on South Main.

0: 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Could you dispatch me an ambulance as well, please?
1: 32 walk-in vehicle accident at Valley Road in Clayton. We'll dispatch you an ambulance.
0: It is north.

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Vehicle accident. Clayton Road and Valley Road. 3332. Respond on South Main. Also respond. Vehicle accident. Clayton Road and Valley Road. 3327. Also respond. Respond on South Main.

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0: It is on scene, approximately 2452 Valley Road. We'll be investigating one vehicle off the road.
1: Yes, they're on scene, approximately 2452 Valley Road, one vehicle off the road.
2: 1770 is on the scene. We have two vehicles, moderate damage. Appears everyone's out. We're investigating.
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1: 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You can disregard 3327, 3332 will handle.
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0: I need police and an ambulance on Allenton Road, just north of Six Flags, for a vehicle accident. One patient at this time just needs to be evaluated.
1: You have a vehicle description?
0: Silver Chevy Cruze. 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
1: That's clear. And do you only want an ambulance, or do you want a pumper as well?
0: No, I'll hang here. We don't need a pumper right now. County, I think this is going to be Wildwood.
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Allenton Road north of Six Flags. 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

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(22/67/1925, Plain Hills Drive. Cross Street is Ridge Lake Drive. 2267. Respond on South Main.

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Also respond. 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
1: 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Twenty-4-17 verifying response.
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0: 14 changed our response time to shortly after we got notified. 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
0: That's clear. Thank you.
2: 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Cross Street is Town and Country City Hall. 2019, 3502, and 3524. 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Commercial fire alarm in West County, Church Hill Center and School, 1021 Municipal Center Drive. Cross Street is Town and Country City Hall. 2914, 3502, and 3524. 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

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Respond on South Main.

0: 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Ineffective breathing, echo response. 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Tri-County Senior Center. 800, West Union Street. Cross Street is Sanger Avenue. 85-47, Bulls 55-14, and 61-28. 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

0: 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Medical alarm. 10,440, Willowdale Drive. Cross Street is Briarton Drive. 2327, and 2324. 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

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Unit 426, Bed 1. Cross Street is Oxford Ridge Court. 3337. Respond on South, Maine.

Residential structure fire in Maplewood, 7427 Canterbury Avenue. Cross street is Tennyson Square, 1810 and 2917. Respond on fire tap 30. Residential structure fire in Maplewood, 7427 Canterbury Avenue. Cross street is Tennyson Square, 1810 and 2917. Respond on fire tap 30.

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Lintel Road. Cross Street is Telegraph Road. 1787. 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

0: drag horse testings on the scene. 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
1: Enforcement team, one vehicle against the pole. 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

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Cross Street is North Balance Road. 2817. 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

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Whispering Creek Drive. Cross Street is Ivy Trace Drive. 1927. Respond on South Main.

0: 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PD respond to 828 Silver Lakes as well. They can come on the class.
1: That's clear. Please respond on the quiet.

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Cross street is Langley Avenue. 1112, respond on South Main. 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Also respond. Respond on South Main. The fall equipment will move. 3370 to Metro West House 4. Repeating. The following equipment will move. 3317 to Metro West House 4.

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0: 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We're arrived on scene. This is a cable internet line. We'll be removing it and service momentarily.
1: 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Communication wire. 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

The following equipment will move. 3317, to Metro West House 4. 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

0: 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MMGCXLV Park Commons. 636, Park Commons Court. Cross Street is Forest Avenue. 1922, 1914, and 1902. Respond on fire tack 20. Commercial fire alarm. MMGCXLV Park Commons. 636, Park Commons Court. Cross Street is Forest Avenue. 1922, 1914, and 1902. Respond on fire tack 20.
1: Kirkwood dispatch to 1524, 1527. You'll be responding for two patients advising of neck pain from a minor vehicle accident on Kirkwood Road in front of Texas Roadhouse. Officers are on scene now.
2: 1524,

0: Parkwood Dispatch from 1524. 1524. 1524 beyond the scene. Two vehicles, minor damage beyond investigating.
1: We're on the scene, minor damage after investigating, 1255.
2: Yeah, that's fine. We'll take it.
0: No, that's clear. You clear with that 1902?
3: OT's clear. 1420, disregard. I'll go and reset it.

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0: You can disregard 1922, 1914. I'll continue on the screen on the quiet. And then communicate on May. You can cancel the back channel.
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Cross Street is Telegraph Road. 1617. 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

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Sick case. 9042, Middlewood Court. 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

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Move up. In Florissant. Florissant Valley House 1. 661, St. Ferdinand Street. Cross Street is through St. Ferdinand Street. 23:15. Respond on North Dispatch.

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Cross Street is Warm Breeze Circle. 417. 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Repeating. 17 MIH 1. 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
2: 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They can go back, sir.
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0: 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Respond on South Main. And Abbott Ambulance. Chest pain. 838, Fairdale Avenue. Cross Street is Madison Avenue. 3410, and Abbott Ambulance. 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
1: 537, go ahead.
2: Well, we're still showing 8502 on scene at 828 Silver Lake. We just took a call for a fall at 828 Silver Lake.
1: We are transporting another member of that resident.
2: That's clear. Do you know if 8502 was remaining on scene there?
1: To my knowledge, she was.
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3: This is Thunder County.
2: 17.
3: We were responding to Silver Lake. We have 8502s portable right now. That might be why you're unable to contact her. We'll be in touch shortly.
2: That's clear.

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0: Large two-story commercial building with nothing visible from Division Alpha. Evacuation is in progress. 2254, I have command. We'll be out investigating.
1: 2254 on the scene, large two-story. Nothing visible from the exterior investigating.

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1: Monarch Command, go ahead.
0: There's going to be no hazard in the area indicated by the alarm panel. It's been checked by occupants. You can disregard 2215 and 2254. I'll handle the alarm. We'll put all traffic to the main.

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2: 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She's been turned over to building occupants. 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

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Russet Valley Drive. Cross Street is Russet Meadow Drive. 2327. 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

0: 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Vehicle accident. 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Cross Street is Highway NN. 6114, 8527, and 8502. Respond on South Main. 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Cross Street is Kiefer Creek Road. 3344. 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

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Cross Street is Stallard Lane. 1720. 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(3302, 3332, and 3310) Commercial fire alarm. Campbell Gardens Building D. 1, Strecker Road. Building D. Cross Street is Campbell Gardens D. 3302, 3332, and 3310. Respond on fire tack 20. Commercial fire alarm. Campbell Gardens Building D. 1, Strecker Road. 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
4: Residential apartment building. Nothing visible from the exterior. 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
1: 3302 on the same two-story residential apartment complex. Nothing visible. Evacuation in progress. Investigating.

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Twenty four twenty, hold up.

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1: Ten and 15-17. This is for a possible diabetic episode. PD is already out with the subject. If you could park on the Lindell bank lot.
0: No,

1730, 1737, 1314, 1302, and Kirkwood 1524. Vehicle accident. In Fenton. 270 northbound south of 44. 1730, 1737, 1314, 1302, and Kirkwood 1524. Respond on fire TAC 20. Vehicle accident. In Fenton. 270 northbound south of 44. 1730, 1737, 1314, 1302, and Kirkwood 1524. Respond on fire TAC 20. (1290, 1214, 1757, 1702, 1756, and 1707). Vehicle accident. In Melville. 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Respond on South Main. Difficulty breathing. 517, Mayors Avenue. Cross Street is Worthville Avenue. 1627. Respond on South Main. 1617. 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Cross Street is Lee May Gardens Court. 1617. Respond on South Main. 3327. Fall. 1055. New Golden Road. Unit A. Cross Street is West Valley Drive. 3327. Respond on South Main. 1614. Also respond. Unconscious person. Fergie's Bar. 1699. Lee May Ferry Road. Cross Street is Lee May Gardens Court. 1614. Also respond. Respond on South Main.

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0: Central County, 1730 is on scene. Two vehicles appears everyone's out. This is going to be on the shoulder. We'll be out investigating.
1: 1732 vehicles on the shoulder. Appears everyone's out investigating.
2: The roadway partially into a building. We'll be out investigating.
1: 1290 on the scene. One vehicle partially off the road into the building. Investigating.

0: This is Regarding from 1730. 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
0: 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Union Police or Jones?
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